Support for this live stream comes from Brookfield Renewable NA, a provider of clean, renewable, and locally sourced hydropower, reminding listeners to please use caution when recreating near hydroelectric dams, as water conditions can change quickly.

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Support for this live stream comes from Brookfield Renewable NA, a provider of clean, renewable, and locally sourced hydropower, reminding listeners to please use caution when recreating near hydroelectric dams, as water conditions can change quickly.

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1: I'm Scott Detrow, remembering an American tradition on the night before the 4th, on the next All Things Considered from NPR News.
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0: Coming up, just as the US is about to celebrate its 250th birthday, a remarkable discovery is unveiled in the UK.
1: There are these big letters, declaration, on the top. And I thought, wow. So I called over to my boss and said, I think you need to come and have a look at this. Opened it up and realised it was a Declaration of Independence, the United States of America. I could feel my stomach sort of thinking, oh, I think I need to calm down.
0: Two other headlines. The UN says a catastrophe is unfolding in Sudan's North Kordofan state, accusing the paramilitary rapid support forces of executions, torture and sexual violence. And Iran's president has paid his respects to the country's late supreme leader,

0: Oh, yeah. This is North Country Public Radio. Good morning. Thanks for tuning in today. It is Conversation on 1A here on North Country Public Radio. 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Well, for many, the holiday weekend is already underway. Hope things are going well for you so far. 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And we've got some of it on the community calendar. 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Heat advisory, heat warnings still in place for the North Country today. 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

Salut! This is Haquin Pham in Middlebury, Vermont. C'est vendredi, the best day of the work week. Vous écoutez l'Autorité du rythme avec David Summerstein on North Country Public Radio.

temperatures right now. Still hot. Still looking at extreme heat warnings along the Champlain Valley down into Glens Falls and Whitehall. Heat advisory for the rest of the North Country. Look for temperatures to go down to into, like, we will get below 70, hopefully, in the upper 60s, which really cools things down. And then hot, but not as hot tomorrow on Independence Day, July 4th, America's 250th. 20% chance of showers and thunderstorms in the morning, and then some gradual clearing with highs getting into the low to mid 80s, high 80s, let's just say 80s. And then mostly sunny skies on Sunday, highs also in the 80s. So I got an email the other day, and it was from this guy who had my favorite album from a couple years ago, this guy named Momo. He's Brazilian. He lives in London now. And he emailed me, and he was like, hey, thanks for playing that other album. I have a new album coming out. And so it was so great. I was tickled to, you know, get an email from him. He was like, you know, a hero. And we're going to hear something from his new album. The new album is called, a ver, ¿dónde está? It is called, un momento. It is called Tum Tum Tum. We're going to hear a song called Ego Eu. It is Momo on the Beat Authority. Buenas tardes.